way she's shaking, make you wanna touch, make you wanna taste it. If you're lusting for her, go crazy, face it. She's so much more than you're used to, knows just how to move to seduce you. She's gonna do the right thing, touch the right spot, and sing.

backstroking, sweat soaking, all into my set sheets. 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I'll be in this bitch till the club close. What should I do on all fours? No, that shit should be against the law. Different style, different move. Girl, I like the way you move. Girl, you got to thinking about all the things I do to you. Let's get it poppin', shorty. We

both with streets of shame. Both dirty, both mean. Yes, and the dream was just the same. And I dreamed your dream for you, and now your dream is real.